0: That was Misa si bona suscepimus by Cristóbal de Morales. We heard a performance by the Talis Scholars, directed by Peter Phillips, and the recording came from a Gimmel compact disc.
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0: Next, we'll be listening to Nikolai Medner's Sonata for Violin and Piano No. 3 in E minor, Opus 57, the epic sonata. We'll hear violinist Alexander Labko and pianist Yevgeny Svetlanov perform on this recording from a Russian disc, compact disc.

That was Nikolai Mietner's Epic Sonata, his Sonata for Violin and Piano No. 3 in E minor, Opus 57. We heard violinist Alexander Labko and pianist Yevgeny Svetlanov perform on that 1968 recording, released here on a compact disc from the Russian Disc label. Next, we'll hear the incidental music to Shylock, Opus 57, by Gabriel Fauré. We'll hear tenor Nikolai Geda, alongside the Orchestre du Capital de Toulouse, conducted by Michel Plasson, on this recording from an EMI compact disc.

0: That was Gabriel Fauré's Incidental Music to Shylock, Opus 57. We heard a performance by tenor Nicolas Gueda, who performed alongside the Orchestre du Capitole de Toulouse, conducted by Michel Plasson. That recording, made in 1980, came to us from an EMI compact disc.
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0: Up next, we'll hear Luigi Boccherini's Quintet for Guitar and Strings No. 1 in D minor, Gérard No. 445. We'll hear guitarist Richard Savino alongside the Artaria Quartet in this recording from a Harmonia Mundi compact disc.

그 정도.

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0: President Bush has denied claims that the U.S. engages in torture at Guantanamo, but has not released the methods of interrogation being used there.
1: 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I assure you, we do.
2: And we need to all be very aware of it and be concerned about it. And, you know, I think we need to put our feet down in some of these areas. So far, there are just a few civil liberty groups, you know, a handful at least, that are fighting some of the government.
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Turf Dancing. You know what I mean? Show them how we get down in the bay when we go dumb, Stewie Katooie, all on top of the cars, man. Turf Dancing. Federation.

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And you know what? Believe me, that's bad.

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0: Check. When you tamper with the inner fabric of people's lives, expect there to be unsettled scores to equalize. You build a city on feeble lies, then cry when the ground opens up wide and swallows your high rise. You live ignorant but expect to die wise, becoming sincere during your last breath of air. And nobody knows where you're going from here, but you can't handle change, so it's something you fear. Release everything that you held dear, like your car, jewelry, your cash, and your career. Don't forget all of that time you couldn't spare to sit down and lend your three children an ear.
1: Yeah, that's it.

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This is Sabzi, producer DJ for Blue Scholars out of Seattle, Washington. 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

0: Can I ask what you were doing?
1: Mixing, just trying some new stuff.
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0: Yeah.

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0: This is some fucked up shit. 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

0: Yakub, maker and creator of the devil. Swine merchant, your time is near at hand. Fuck with me and your time will be now. Your presence here affects the mind of my people like a fever. You, Yaku, are the bearer of 9,999 diseases, evil, corrupt, pork chop eating brain.
1: Every night of the Naked City, there's a million stories to be told. Remember that next time you walk by a homeless man or a millionaire. Their story is the reason why they are where they are today,

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1: Holy smokes, father, black suit, white collar, kitty porn, dungeon guns, and three fingers for your daughter. 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
2: Oh my.
1: Shucks, fucker, enjoy the Alcatraz shower fun. And mommy's Madame Cliche, Generation X agnostic front. It ain't the nifty faith in 1958 before the new Testament approved altar boy fisting rape. And take me to your later, long as they don't manipulate Todd or Beaver. Call me crazy, but I bet that wasn't God's demeanor. Sodomator peeking, but Long Island was Jesus. Every weekend, spoon fed to appease traditional upbringing of a middle Pennsylvania shithole where elders' movement stressed a stellar therapeutic Bible cycle. One church with a bait and tackle store next door, and not much more. So the two moved to New York, made babies raised on what they'd saw.

0: Saint while he paint with snakes and bullies. Said if only you'd memorize your prayers like you did your cool G. See, by the time I was old enough to know what religion was, I was Catholicism numb and truly didn't give a
1: fuck.
0: 94, moved out the crib and ain't seen a steeple since. What Knievel evil seeps in the Christian leader's pitch? The priest slap with parental advisory warnings. I'll be auditioning gods in my office on Monday mornings.

story reminds us of the one Jesus told about people who were kind and helpful to others. He said that one day the king would say to these people, "Come, inherit the kingdom prepared for you. For when I was hungry, you gave me food. I was sick, and you visited me. I was in prison, and you came to me." But the people asked, "Lord, when did we see you hungry and feed you, or sick or in prison and come to you?" And the king answered, "Inasmuch as you have done it unto one of the least of these, my brethren, you have done it unto me."

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My reefer cloudy, lost to each assignment, making beats and rhyming, so proceed to find me. My speech aligned with teacher, help me seek the knowledge.

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1: All I ever wanted, son, was a brick, a mask, and 100 guns. 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

0: the Architect, Zombie Juice, and Michidarko. You guys are an amazing music group. 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
1: Yo, Flatbush Zombies, it's your boy MJD coming out of Boise, Idaho. You already know, yo, there's black people in Idaho. We fuck with your shit, keep doing y'all thing.
2: Hey, shout out Flatbush Zombie, man. They made the realest music out there. Shout out Meech, shout out Art, shout out Juice, and shout out San Antonio, Texas, bro. Y'all the best.
3: 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Y'all been performing the same shit for 2 years now. Like, come on now.
4: I love you, Eric. I love you, Meech. I love you, Juice. I just fucking love you guys.
5: Fuck y'all. Cause this gonna be the greatest album ever.
6: And an album not even out yet. That's how much faith I got in these niggas.
5: Cause the glory is dead. It's the Flatbush Zombies. It's Michidarko, Zombie Juice. And the president, Eric Ark Elliott. Spell his name right, or I'll beat your ass.
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7: Architect, your lifestyle. Hey, Eric Ark. Been listening since fucking 2011, dude. Almost remembered. That's that shit.
8: Hey, if this is the Flatbush Zombies, I just want to say y'all fucking rock. Fucking Eric, you're the fucking man. Juice, you're the fucking man. Macho Man Randy Savage. And Meech, oh man. You fucking killing it.
9: Yo. Fuck you.
10: Yo, what up? This is the High G from the Bay Area. I'm looking for that zombie pack. Been moving on this OG for too long and my eyes are too low. I need to fucking just be dead already, right?
4: I love all three of you. This album's about to be lit.
11: Fuck the Flatbush Zombies. Faggots.
12: Just wanted to let you guys know I really, really appreciate everything you guys do. Your music has really helped change my life, and I know it's definitely helped out many others. I've been supporting for such a long time, I can't wait to finally buy the album and just give you guys the money, all the credit you guys deserve. Keep doing what you guys are doing, keep spreading the message, and keep awakening our generation. Peace and love.
13: Shit, top five rappers, I put all three of y'all in it. You know what I'm saying, man? I thank you guys for what you're doing for the culture. And because of you guys, I'm becoming one of the illest motherfuckers I know, and I love myself for it, and I love you guys for, you know what I'm saying, just being yourselves. Just thank you. Thank you guys for being you, man. Fucking zombies for life.
14: You guys are the game, man. Keep killing it. You guys make the fucking best music in the game. No lies. Straight up. No fucking label, nothing. No name. Get that shit, Flatbush.
15: They all said you changed my life. Drugs was the shit. Clockwork Indigo EP was the shit. Motherfucking music lit as fuck. Then changed my life also. Hella huge zombie fan. And the album about to be lit.
16: The fucking Flatbush Zombies, man. Where do I start? You guys are dope as fucking shit. I remember when I first heard your song, fucking Thug Waffle. I was like, what the fuck, dude? I was fucking blown away. It was crazy.
17: Yo, man. I don't even know, man. Just Flatbush changed my life, man. They make me feel better. They make me feel like someone understands. You know, there's someone I can relate to.
4: You guys have inspired me to do so fucking much. I love you guys. I can't wait to see what you guys coming up with for this next album.
18: Zombies, man. I'm so with y'all, dog. Man, I just gotta say thank you for everything you've done for me in the past 3 years. Like, seriously, y'all was opening my mind more than anything else. That's more than school, man.

0: 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Thank you so much.
1: 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Fucking fuck.
2: 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Every art beat is incredible. Each the greatest at storytelling and juice. Just have you think about some shit you never think about.
3: I'm a lesbian, but I'd let you fuck me.
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3: Yo, let's go Flatbush. Got mad love for y'all. Thanks for you guys' music, because of your music, I've vibed with some of the chillest niggas I know. They repping our city, East Coast life.
2: 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You guys are my fucking heroes. King County, baby.
0: Flatbush Zombies, new album, new tour, gonna be lit. Meet You Darko, lit. Eric the Architect, lit. 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
6: 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How you gonna tell me an hour of my life is only worth $11 an hour? I'm out here trying to get by, doing what I gotta do. 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And that is why Flatbush is what it is. Cause they do what the fuck they want, when they want. Make your music, follow your dreams, inspire, achieve. Thank you.
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Yo, Money, get that dome straight. This is Chief Destructor Centipede. And when I ain't lamping uptown in the boogie down Bronx, I'm trying to get out to Boston, 95.3 in full effect.

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Well, he stayed the same. And he couldn't. He just couldn't. 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

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Diabolical inside. Panic in his brain pulls and gets away. Loses him a foot. It's a dark and evil day. See him running, limping blood. 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Something soft is gentle. 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He dreams of suicide. 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Bandages his stump. 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

0: fun. 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
1: 3, 2, 1.
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1: 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The pulse rate doubles. As high as 160 beats per minute. Breathing increases to an interrupted panting state.
2: As the momentum increases, I feel a satisfying warmth.
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0: I am satisfied with you.
1: Ooh, ooh.
2: Those are the precious moments. You know, doctor, you're right. Sex.
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0: President Bush has denied claims that the U.S. engages in torture at Guantanamo, but has not released the methods of interrogation being used there.
1: The question today is, do we still have torture? I assure you, we do.
2: And we need to all be very aware of it and be concerned about it. And, you know, I think we need to put our feet down in some of these areas. So far, there are just a few civil liberty groups, you know, a handful at least, that are fighting some of the government.
3: Under attack
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WHRB, we in effect, boy.

0: take it on the lamb.
1: Watch that
0: Watch him. Yeah, all right. You're right. Yeah, yeah. Coming from some funny places. What you say, bro?
2: What's happening, bro?
0: Huh. Trying to get down.
2: Yeah.
0: Well, you know, look at him. We're getting epic.
2: That's right. Right on. Yeah.
0: Ain't no alcohol. Man, I don't dig it. What you say, Jason?
2: Say, don't be so mean.
0: You know I'm clean now.
3: And on the seat.
0: Excuse me, cat, while I rap.

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Doing his do.

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I don't know about Jason though. I think Jason down there, but he don't want to tell.

0: Where you from, Jeff?
1: Mobile.
0: You from Mobile?
1: Yeah.
0: Mobile, Jeff. Yeah, that's right. Because I used to see Jeff went to Bobby. Yeah, we used to play with Bobby, yeah? Yeah. I know we always go to Mobile High. He say he always get a different room, but I know Jeff go home. Yeah, he's from Mobile. Where you from, Albert? What part, man? Georgia got a big... What? Make it. Don't say that so low, bro. You make me think that you don't want the people to hear yourself. Fred, where you from?
2: L.A.
3: Uh-oh.
4: Ask him where he started.
2: Lower Alabama.
0: What'd you say?
2: Lower Alabama.
0: All right. Yeah, all right. All right. Remind me about Los Angeles. Where you from, You know, I keep business cat name. What's your name, man?
1: Jimmy.
0: Oh, yeah, I knew it all the time. Wait, where you from, Jimmy?
1: I'm from NC.
4: From what?
1: I'm from NC.
4: From where?

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It binds the heavens.

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2: This is something, once again, that there's no, you know, nobody who's not.

0: done and
1: finally, a rapper that you can enjoy along with your kids. Yes, it's the uneducated rapper.
2: Yeah, I'm in the house, the H-O-S-C, you know what I'm saying? And your boo's like this, check it out. I'm on the one cause I can't go to two. I'm on the one cause I can't go to two. I'm on the one cause I can't go to two.
1: The uneducated rapper.
2: T-O.
1: Yes, I'm on the one cause I can't go to two. This is

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Yo, this is the Juice Crew, this is the almighty Cool C, and I'm chilling with the Street Beat Power Posse in effect on 95.3, flexing all suckers. Yeah.

0: Boston's one-stop shop for hip-hop. WHRB, Cambridge.
1: Yeah. Almost fooled me. I thought it came in right then. I got fooled.
2: Joke's on you, Chuck.

Yeah, those who front don't really want trouble. Step to the side like a S1W, the NW, north of NW, A's place of origin. Originators of the first general strike. Roots of our labor is thick, still awaiting the fruits of our labor to get higher than a 747 jet. But when we say now, they say not yet. They don't feel it, but give it respect. There's no hard feelings, more paper to collect. Though I can care less, family is fair. Clothes on their back, shelter overhead. When debts climb higher than paychecks can reach, whoever asks next for a free CD will catch a bad one. Trust this, believe you me. Probably tens of thousands of people just like me. In a town, in a town, in a town not big enough for ego to breathe. We plead unity, but never build the bridges between. And if you travel to the next town, you might find a bit surprising. They all act just like us, carrying the legacy of people divided, plagued by infighting, tight-knit surviving. People on the outside looking right about it, choose the safe route to fit their own palate. Ignore the rest at the same time, rest get restless, and blame it on the other success. It gets twisted, crab in the barrel existence, where no amount of noise make the powerful listen. Powers within us all, pistols are drawn. We about to shine like Mr. Sinister's arm, and the songs that they sold to the devils are gone. We all vagabonds, home is whatever we stand upon. Take a picture, it lasts longer. I think they forgot the songs last forever. It's a whole lot of cheddar at the top now. Up trying to climb up, let's bring the top down. Bring it down.

Yo, this is Centipede of the Deuces Wild. And I'm listening right now, I'm listening to 95.3 WHRB. For my man Chuck, chill out up in the boogie down. This is Peace, and we out.

Jeff's about to drop a funky beat. Yo, Jeff, drop that. This is Chief Destructor, Centipede of the Deuces Wild. And when I ain't wildin', I'm chillin' with 95.3 FM. To the street beat posse in full effect. Yo, don't let nobody wrinkle on your money. Dude.

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1: 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And for those of us who need more explicit information, those of us still caught up in the dreams that rhetoric will solve our problems, let me state it another way.
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Greetings and constellations. Good to see all of y'all. 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So the boy is ready now. And it's mellow to be out here. I always dreamed of being in Hollywood.

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poison you. Sprinkle goop of dust all around your bed. Wake up one of these days, find your own self dead. She said, you shouldn't say that. I said, what did I say to make you mad this time, babe?

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She can take them and wash them, put them up beside the wall. She can throw them out the window, pick them up a little bit before they fall. Sometimes I think you got your habits on. She said, you shouldn't say that. I said, well, what did I say to piss you off this time?

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I looked at my mother, dear, didn't even crack a smile. Said a woman killed me, I don't mind dying. The woman I love, I want her week before last. The woman I love, I got outclassed. Thought I wanted you, baby, a long time ago. You don't want you still, gonna have to let you go. She said, you shouldn't say that. I said, well, baby, you know when you bend over, I see every bit of Christmas. When you bend back, I'm looking right into the new year. She said, honey, you know I gave up cigarettes for my New Year's resolution, but I didn't give up smoking. I said, woman, you gonna walk a mile for a camel? Or are you gonna make like Mr. Chesterfield and satisfy you? She said, that all depends on what you're packing. Regular king size. And then she pulled out my Jim Beam. And to her surprise, it was every bit as hard as my Canadian club. I said, well, now what you got to say, babe?

0: 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I suggest you buy as many blues albums as you can.
1: Folk music is high-class music. There's a lot of low-class people singing it. Matter of fact, most so-called folk singers don't even look like folk. Folk song tells true stories, but terrible stories, because folk are terrible. Terrible songs make big songs. Why do you think kids like rock and roll? Because it's terrible. Do you think they're going to listen to the Philadelphia Symphony, 101 Strings? Why do you think I like...

I crave cocaine, but I can't find nothing here in Atlanta. Going back down to South Georgia, down to Fix Jail, down to Dr. Hale's drugstore. All these old doctors in Atlanta want your money. I'm tired of waking up feeling bad every morning, drinking this old bad liquor. I want something to pep me up. Dr. Hale give you what you want, like a doctor's supposed to do. Most of y'all know what's happening, meet me under the clothesline, 'cause that's where I hang out.

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1: I got a boy to whistle.
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1: And a boy to sing.

Well, well, well. 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Thank you, Daryl. 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Well,

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What can I do?

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0: Dejar de fumar, vapear o consumir otros productos de tabaco o nicotina requiere tiempo y valor. 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

degree, can't get along, tell by that mummy's something going on wrong, but I can lay, said I don't have to worry.

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2: The German composer Konradin Kreutzer lived from 1780 to 1849. He's perhaps best known for his opera and incidental music, but he also left some lovely chamber music, including this septet for winds and strings in E-flat major, Opus 62. 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

an Orfeo recording by the Consortium Classicum. Music of Konradin Kreutzer, Septet for Winds and Strings in E-flat Major, Op. 62. The best known of the English Renaissance composers were probably William Byrd and Thomas Tallis. Both were preceded by John Taverner, who was born in about 1490 and died in 1545, and had a good deal of influence on the progress of English music in the 16th and 17th centuries. His Missa Gloria Tibi Trinitas is performed here by the 16, led by Harry Christophers, from a Hyperion CD.

0: Harry Christopher's directing The 16, Missa Gloria Tibi Trinitas, music of John Taverner, from a Hyperion recording.
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0: 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The Divertissement à l'Angoisse in G minor, Opus 54, Deutsch 818, was composed in 1824. Our performers here are brothers Anthony and Joseph Paratore, recording for the Four Winds label. Divertissement of Schubert.

The Divertissement à l'Angloise in G minor, opus 54, Deutsch 818, for piano four hands, performance by Anthony and Joseph Paratore of the music of Franz Schubert, a Four Winds CD. Ernst Heinrich Kajenek was an interesting man, a Czech name, but born in Austria, later Americanized. Among his many claims to fame was that he was one of the series of people who married Alma Mahler, the widow of Gustav Mahler. The marriage ended in divorce.

0: Music of Ernst Krajenek, who lived from 1900 to 1991. The Symphony for Wind Instruments and Percussion, Opus 34, performed by the Radio Symphony Orchestra of Berlin, led by Vinko Globokar. 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
0: 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This is the Sonata for Viola da Gamba solo and bass in C major. Philippe Pierlot is our soloist with the Ricercar Consort. 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Bach from the Ricercar label.

The Ricercar Consort, featuring Philippe Pirlo on the bass de viol, performing the Viola da Gamba solo and bass sonata in C major of C.P.E. Bach. 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We turn to the music of Aram Khachaturian, the Russian composer and good friend and colleague of Dmitri Shostakovich, who's also featured on this RCA album. This is Khachaturian's Concerto from 1936, the Boston Symphony Orchestra performing, led by Serge Koussevitzky, an historic recording of the music of Khachaturian.

0: The Concerto of Aram Khachaturian from 1936. Serge Koussevitzky led the Boston Symphony Orchestra, an RCA recording.
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2: 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We will hear a performance of this work, Mendelssohn's Opus 80, by the Lindsay String Quartet, on a recording that comes to us from an ASV compact disc.

That was Felix Mendelssohn's String Quartet No. 6 in F minor, Opus 80. This recording came from an ASV compact disc and featured the Lindsay String Quartet. Next, we will listen to Tauno Martinen's Symphony No. 1, his Opus 2. We will hear a performance by the Lahti Symphony Orchestra under the direction of Osmo Vanska that comes to us from a Beast compact disc.

That was the Lahti Symphony Orchestra under Osmo Vanska performing Tauno Martinen's Symphony No. 1. You can find this recording on Ebis compact disc. Next we have Wilhelm Friedemann Bach's Concerto for Two Keyboards. This performance comes to us from a Wasolier compact disc and features pianists Christopher Hogwood and Christopher Rosé.

0: That was Wilhelm Friedemann Bach's Concerto for Two Keyboards, performed by Christopher Hogwood and Christophe Rosé. You can find this recording on a Wasolier compact disc.
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0: We will now listen to Oddorino Respighi's Piano Concerto in the Mixolydian mode. We will hear a performance from a Shandos compact disc featuring pianist Jeffrey Tozer along with a BBC Philharmonic Orchestra under Sir Edward Downes.

That was Oddrino Respighi's Concerto for Piano and Orchestra in the Mixolydian mode. This performance came to us from a Shandos compact disc and featured pianist Jeffrey Tozer along with a BBC Philharmonic Orchestra under the direction of Sir Edward Down. Up next we have Ludwig von Beethoven's Piano Sonata No. 9 in E major, Opus 14, No. 1. We will hear a performance by pianist Andras Schief that comes to us from an ECM compact disc.

0: Pianist Andras Schiff performing Ludwig von Beethoven's Piano Sonata No. 9 in E major, Opus 14, No. 1. You can find this recording on an ECM compact disc.
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0: We will now listen to Sir Arnold Bax's Symphony No. 7. We will hear a recording from a Shandos compact disc featuring the London Philharmonic Orchestra under the direction of Bryden Thompson. Once again, this is Sir Arnold Bax's Symphony No. 7.

0: That was Sir Arnold Bax's Symphony No. 7, performed by the London Philharmonic Orchestra under the direction of Bryden Thompson. You can find this recording on a Shandos compact disc.
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2: This is classical music on WHRB. Now we have music of Michael Haydn, the younger brother of Franz Josef Haydn. This is his string quintet in C major, P108. We'll hear the group L'Archibudelli performing in a recording from a Sony compact disc. Once again, the string quintet in C major, P108, of Michael Haydn.

That was the string quintet in C major, P108, of Michael Haydn, Joseph Haydn's younger brother. We heard a performance by L'Archibudelli, recorded on a Sony compact disc. Next is music of the Renaissance composer Josquin des Prez, known as Josquin. We hear his Missa Ave Maristella, preceded by the plain chant on which the Mass is based. In this recording, we'll hear the Taverner Choir under the direction of Andrew Parrott. They're recorded here on an EMI compact disc. Once again, this is the Missa Ave Maris Stella by Josquin, preceded by the plain chant Ave Maris Stella.

0: That was a Mass by Josquin des Prez. It was his Missa Ave Maristella, so named because it was based on the melody of a chant to the text Ave Maristella. We heard a performance by the Taverner Choir under the direction of Andrew Parrott. They were recorded there on an EMI compact disc.
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0: Next, we'll hear music of Edward Elgar. This is his organ sonata in G major, opus 28. We'll hear a performance by organist Thomas Murray, playing the organ at the Church of the Immaculate Conception in Boston. This recording comes from an AFCA compact disc. Once again, the organ sonata in G major, opus 28, of Edward Elgar.